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Oh, she's a gold digger, way over time, that digs on me.

0: Gina, Katrina, Gina for Lopez, four kids, and I gotta take all they bad asses show this. Okay, get your kids, but then they got their friends.
1: 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You requested it, so we rewind.
2: Well, I'm in need.
3: You wanna hear a twist?
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We

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0: any pudding if you don't hear me!
1: And you
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1: Yes!
0: Can't even have a great scared and you have any pudding!